light. No, all the lights. Come back here, stand on that chair. Ooh, baby, that's right.

and sits, putting on the Ritz. Different types who wear a day coat, pants with stripes and cutaway coat, perfect fits, putting on the Ritz.

This is dedicated to Bob Geldof and Bill Graham and everyone who put this on, the whole organization. This is called Don't You Forget About Me.

of all the good things that happened in 80, it was a good year for us. Because of you, it was a very good year. Are we ready to do it?

this morning and drove myself across the bay. Alice went to Wonderland, but I stayed home instead. I started feeling bad, cause I was left behind, cause I'm a wanderer.